bird's gonna sail away. We're gonna forget it. Big old moon's gonna shine like a spoon. We're gonna let it, baby. You won't regret it. Kick your shoes off.

I saw you walking down the street the other day. 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So I called you on the phone that night. Your roommate says you weren't at home, but I could hear you talking in the background. And every time we go out, I'm running your friends. They look at me like I'm some kind of demon, like I got horns sticking out of my head. Babe, I know you don't want to tell me what you're thinking, but I've been

If all your hopes and your dreams don't work out the way you plan, well, I can't take all the blame for that. You see, I honestly believe what you and I have is something precious.

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Could you take some floggings up to my room? I can't wait to groom my honeymoon. When I was a little child, I used to play it

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What I want is to change your tack and take the worst thing you can and imagine something 100 times worse than that. What I like is when you're looking

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Yeah. Little girl guide. 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Here comes Ivor, the dirty old sooty engine driver, to make you feel all right.

Girl, you give me writer's block. I'm at a loss for words. My mind's as lost as yours. I rack my brain, but still no thoughts emerge. Never seen no ass as large as yours. How much that cost? That's what I call a hard splurge. You drive me bonkers. I'm about to get my swerve on for sure. Thought I was pimping till I felt like Nas the first. Date, cause I think I gave you power when I gave you flowers and a prize, a box of chocolates, no lozenges, cough drops and certs. Probably should've never let me call that job of yours. Talk to your boss and ask him if you can take off from work. Should've been one of the first signs that caused alert. Man, we jumped in too fast, cause since then I just can't be apart from her. Cause nobody's body's awesomer. I lust her and she

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1: 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What the fuck you whispering for? You get on my nerves, you make me sick. I think a relationship that seems to be on the fritz. I mean, it's time that we just split and leave the games behind. Your frame of mind is the same as mine. I think you need to finish developing a little more mentally to get the picture. That's a negative, Alicia. I will never give the keys up my crib ever again. No visa, not even a gift certificate from Tiffany's. Better have an epiphany, slut. Guess what? What? The Lisa. I'm just mad the time it took to discover you were using me for loop like I used you for looks. Oh, thought you was too good for me, huh? Yeah, torch used to be my Carrie Underwood. I was your lumberjack. But I can't stomach this, I'm leaving you, I'm not coming back. She said the fuck with that, where's my Louisville Slugger at? She grabbed that fucking bat and swung it at my head. I barely ducked in that stick when she came up with a kick to the nuts twice. 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

0: 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I must go to the village to ask for some food. Would you help me?
1: Sure, Connie. I'll help you.
0: I always feel good when you're with me.
1: You're my friend, Connie.
0: Are you always going to be there when I grow up? Are you?
1: Cross my heart.